0: might have?
1: Oh, sir, I'm terribly sorry. I can't put you through to President Carter. Well, you can't ever get put through to him when you call. What I'm trying to explain. And, in the letter, tell him who you are and why you want to talk to him. If something the president would like to talk to you about, then it's very possible that he would call you instead. Where are you calling from, may I ask?
2: Einstein, go.

I'm going to do it again. I'm going to do it again. I'm going to do it again. I'm going to do it again. I'm going to do it again. I'm going to do it again. I'm going to do it again. I'm going to do it again. I'm going to do it again. I'm going to do it again. I'm going to do it again. I'm going to do it again. I'm going to do it again. I'm going to do it again. I'm going to do it again. I'm going to do it again. I'm going to do it again. I'm going to do it again. I'm going to do it again. I'm going to do it again. I'm going to do it again. I'm going to do it again. I'm going to do it again. I'm going to do it again. I'm going to do it again. I'm going to do it again. I'm going to do it again. I'm going to do it again. I'm going to do it again. I'm going to do it again. I'm going to do it again. I'm going to do it again. I'm going to do it again. I'm going to do it again. I'm going to do it again. I'm going to do it again. I'm going to do it again. I'm going to do it again. I'm going to do it again. I'm going to do it again. I'm going to do it again. I'm going to do it again.

came from Miami, I fell. Hitchhiked away across the U.S. Block her eyebrows on the way. Shave her legs in the heat. Was it she should say, babe? Take a walk on the wild side. Said, hey, honey, take a walk on the wild side.

give it away. Everybody hurts, BMP. A hustle here and a hustle there. New York City is the place where they say, hey, Viv, I take a walk on the wild side.